0: 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She is a diabetic.
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1: Round 2.
2: T4.
0: No, 45.
2: Oh.
0: Attitude yells.
1: I'll be in route with 223.
0: Stand 4.

0: Bill Schwartzoff. Suspended in mind of 2013, ID card only to a McKinley McGuire Decatur. Negative so far.
1: So far.
0: Current Delta Mike to a Florice Hodges of Decatur. Negative.
1: Stand for. So on.
0: Stand for.

0: 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I'm clear.
1: Stand for.
0: On 4, you can clear.
1: Stand for.

0: Sanctuary.
1: You can put that sanctuary on back to 214.
0: Isaac 214, you're not for medical transport. Room 3, patient going to sanctuary, room 203, Bravo.
2: Isaac 214 received an email.
0: 214 received an email.
3: Do it.
0: Sorry,

0: man's house.
1: What was that?
0: Freezing. What's that?
2: Corn.
0: Pepper.

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1: I am paramedic. Paramedic.
2: Paramedic.

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1: Go ahead.
0: 4-4, Charlie 1-4, November, was he?
1: Tell
2: him. 227.
3: 227.

0: 3-1, Duke Stock. Tennessee. 5-2-2-0, Alpha, and you can be on the ground.
1: Okay.
0: 312 being route 321.

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That is current class Alpha Mike Victor, Barry Martin Smith out of Addison. They're negative.

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2: Recall, same traffic.
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1: 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Yep, 64 big, so.
0: 64.
1: 44 Alpha 59 Romeo Yankee. I'm gonna be at Luger Road and 31.
0: 10-4.

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1: Provides with 22, but white, runabout, breakfast been broken down, it needs to tow. This will be a third party at Brickyard Landing Marina, 800 Island Way, Northwest.
0: 10-4.

0: 223. 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So far.
1: So far.
0: 227, we'll send you his info via email. Can you show you his clear?
1: 10-4.

0: 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They spoke with the subject. 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
0: 45.
1: Do you have a name of the person we're supposed to be checking on? Disregard.
0: 10-4.

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0: There we are.
2: Mansport, Parkland Bridge.
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1: How's your subject? I'm standing by at this location in a gray Nissan Kicks.
3: Pan 4, I'll be all right.
1: Pan 4.
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0: Border tag 65, Bravo, Tango, Papa, Foxtrot, yeah, public 67.
1: 10-4.
2: You're talking about the 321.
1: 10-4.
3: Two point seven. I'm clear with the citation. So far.
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3: Disregard.
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3: 227, 223. What type of motorcycle are you out with?
5: Little black e-bike, correction, hard driven cycle.

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0: Suspended 426 for FTA to Emory Scott of Huntsville. 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
1: 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Intersection of North Greenway and Old Highway 24.
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1: Hello? You need anything else since you're 2 minutes?
2: Negative.
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1: Route with 2. 69-year-old female conscious, having some difficulty breathing and tremors. Nobody told she has Parkinson's. She's not completely alert. Tech 7's been assigned. 982, very rare.

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0: Status current class Delta Victor, Stephen Huey out of Trinity. They're negative.
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1: 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Very right wing status.
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1: Alpha Zero Bravo, Whiskey 49 Bravo. Just right past Pawsley Bend on 31.
0: 10-4. Last unit, you have traffic near Central.

0: 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Deal on this.
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0: 731 goes 64. You need a backing unit? Negative. Delta 45 is out with me.
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0: 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What's up? Five two Charlie 2-4 Bravo 1 Columbia Highway 31 and Pisgah Road.
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0: 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One male subject, beginning mileage 937.

the units prepare to copy Rector Shaver by law. Last seen in the area of Highway 31 Northwest and Main Street. A white Chevy Silverado flashing the lights and following too closely. Tag Alpha Zero Delta November Zero Alpha Bravo. Last seen turning northbound on Highway 31 from Main Street. Central Quick.

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2: Okay. 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
1: That's good.
3: Four oh seven, I've arrived at Morgan County Jail. Pending mileage 944.
0: 10-4. 4. Good. Because I know I'll follow 3-4-ler. 10-1.

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0: 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It's going to be 67 in Refuge Headquarters Road.
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0: 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What all on poultry?
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0: Charlie Twin Peaks.
1: Go ahead.
0: Before we have a disturbance holding 426 J. LaSalle Lane.
1: Tip, I'll be clearing in route.
0: Stand for. Cars involving females. Prevent safe females going through withdrawals. 426 J. LaSalle Lane.
1: 10-4. Can I provide a name to the female sitting here?
0: Devising, it's going to be an Ashley Gatlin subject, negative weapons.
1: 10-4. That was 31 Central. I have an Alabama tag and also a OLN from Alabama. If you can run that, put that in this call for me, case number, please.

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1: 10-4.
0: Three
1: 321.
2: Alpha 40 X-ray. Alpha November. Many Point Mallard and Williams Lane.
1: 10-4.
0: Three 12 and Raptor 321.
1: 10-4.

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0: 10-4, just advising that tag and that OLN is attached.
1: 10-4, thank you.

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0: Delta to a Roderick White of Huntsville. He's negative so far.
1: So far.
0: Spin at 11 of 25 for FTA, chassis lengthy of Huntsville. Negative.
1: 10-4, code 1.
0: 10-4.

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1: Go ahead.
2: No report at this time. The caller's wanting to make me aware. I'm clear.
3: Jim 4.

0: Yeah, it's about Frank Lestrada, though. Area 231, top of the mountain, caller advised, a vehicle's going southbound in the northbound lanes, going up the mountain. Caller could only advise that it was a sedan. Central clear.
1: 20 AM, I'm up here, I'll watch for it.
0: 10-4, thank you.
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0: 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I'll be transporting 11 L for CJ. Begin mileage when ready.
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0: Alabama SAC, Alpha 1, Charlie, Mike Yankee, 0. I'll be in front of Vulcan on Highway 20.
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0: 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And mileage.
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0: assistance from Medic 228, Eugene Route for an overdose, Charlie, 375 Natural Bridge Road, 37-year-old female, third-party report of a possible overdose.
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0: 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Go ahead. 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Negative. 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Thank you.
1: I 10 over to Charlie, call it 375 Natural Bridge Road, 37-year-old female, third-party report, possible overdose.

0: 321.
1: 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Cross 4MT responding. Third party reporter, 37-year-old female, possibly overdosed. She is known to be violent. We are advising SO. We have possibly taken clonopin. Text 7 has been assigned. 375, Snafford Road.
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0: We are going to be staging on Shoal Creek Road, waiting for a deputy.
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1: Press report to 550. Did you guys drive through some brick gates?
2: Top of the hill. The mailbox across the street is 376. It's going to be through the trees and to the left.
1: Okay.
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2: 235 from 36. I've got a 37-year-old female. Current vitals 130 over 84, 99%, pulse 125. She's vomited three times, has approximately 10 to 12 clonazepam, 1 milligrams on board. She's vomited since then, but nothing came up that she noticed. I don't find anything either. Clear equal bilateral, currently conscious, alert and oriented times 4.
3: 10-4, I guess we need to clear staging and head that way.

0: 35 Central, Fire's got patient care there, by the way. Let's go ahead and head on the scene, so that's where we're going to go.
1: Central, copy.

235 from Priceville 36. Just to let you know, the numbering is a little bit wonky here. The patient's house is going to be right near the left hand turn as you're heading away from Shoal Creek on Natural Bridge. Almost to the top of the hill, there's a left hand turn. Mailbox across the driveway is 376.

0: 欢迎收听律师。严应天收 PD。
1: 10-4,
2: fire an email, something,
1: buzzing,
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1: 10-4, clear.
2: 10-4.

0: Regards, my status.
1: Central, we've got traffic for appraisal.
0: That's two for our second status.
1: 4-10-4, looking at patient.
0: 2-4, from patient.
2: And out for fire department, this is 2157 West Main Drive Southwest. Car is in the front room wanting to have someone help her get into her room.

0: Yeah, 2848. That vehicle's still here.
1: Well, I'm all in that.

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1: 412.
0: I'm at a Apex Design on Woodall so far.
1: So far.
0: Just be advised that they're checking the building when their doors is unsecured. And the alarm just went off, you get a call on it.
1: 10.
0: You can check to see if you got a key holder for this place.
1: 10-4.

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0: 412.
1: 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Bomb went off. I'm clear.

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There's one medic 215. He's en route for a transfer alpha, 1350 14th Avenue Southeast, room 62 alpha. 84-year-old male, conscious and breathing, had an abnormal lab.

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1: 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That's on medic 224. He's out for Red Bravo 1750 Highway 231. iPhone crash notification.
2: 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Question just south of that. We got a call advising of a wreck that was heard, and we've now received a crash notification going to be in the area of Barry Dunlap Park on 231.
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0: Pacific, 17PC Block, Highway 231. Came into iPhone crash notification. We did receive multiple calls advising a black van, possibly a single vehicle wreck. 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ASD has been advised.
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0: altitude at Central, be advised. 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We're going up the mountain now and going to go down the mountain. If it's going to be down the mountain, it's going to be Bruin Mountains area. If you will, go ahead and notify them.
1: 10-4-7. I believe it will be going down the mountain.
0: 10-4, we're seeing some traffic stop coming down the mountain now, so yeah, it's going to be better call, but we'll stay en route.
1: 10-4, I'll phase them out. Okay.
2: They're going to be in the northbound lane.
1: Yeah, 10-4.
2: 10-4.

0: my volunteers. Thank you for being around to a Rick Bravo call. The 1750 block of Highway 231 to be at the bottom of the mountain going northbound. One vehicle wreck, black van, one passenger possibly injured.
1: Alabama 10, 5-2 Charlie, 1-5, Delta 1. I'll be on North Seneca in my own home.
2: 10-4.
0: I'm going northbound, 1750 block of Highway 231.

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3: 10-4. Going to be on scene. Looks like we're going to have road blockage in the middle of the lane coming down.
1: Place you on scene, road blockage in the middle of the lane coming down.
3: Lacey 2 to engine 252. 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
1: 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Go ahead. Station 4, copy.
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0: get me out. Where's Tamar?
2: Tamar.

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1: Lacey Rolling Mountain, U.S. Part SO. They're requesting you block off the northbound lanes if possible.
0: 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Bear Mountain Rescue 1 to Burning Mountain 38, Verb Rescue 2. 38, copy.
2: Wait. We do have a huge contact. It's a 30-year
1: Blaze, your traffic's completely unreadable. It's still not coming through. It's not

0: Lacey, because are you talking to sir?
1: That's the corner him.
0: Alright, just advising, we have an EMP on scene checking to take you out the time. Our main concern is stopping the traffic to prevent any more issues.
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0: this old one being right out, I'll block top of the mountain.
1: There's only one route, block top of the mountain.
2: 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Stop traffic on top of the mountain.
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1: I'm in the area of Tall Pine News Center. Negative contact with any donkey. Y'all want to quit?
0: 312, copy. Thank you. 312, you shall be clear.

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1: 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In route 1, roll forward.
2: 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Lacey 2, Burley Mountain's trying to raise you.
3: 10-4, Lacey 2 to Burley Mountain 1, go ahead.
0: I got traffic blocked top of the mountain. 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
0: 10-4, we'll go to attack 7.
2: 4.
3: Lacey 2 to Burley Mountain 1, just advising, we have poor service with our handheld, so I'm having to use our responder and our engine to transport for it to get out with, so I'll be on attack 7. But I might be a minute before I can respond to you to get to an engine.

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0: Justin King on a heart toll status is showing suspended as of March of 26. Negative one so far.
1: Sure.
0: That Vin's coming back to a 96 Dodge Ram Grand Color registered to a Lorenzo subject with an expiration 10 of 25 NSR.
1: Go on.
0: Stand for it.

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1: Ed.
0: 3 Charlie 0 3 5. Charlie 5, be the 328 on ramp northbound.
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0: Yes, an additional unit so far.
1: So far?
0: Got a non-driver ID, you ready?
1: Go ahead.
0: 10806080.
1: So far. Pam 4, thank you. Okay. Note 64.
2: 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Got me at 157 South Avenue.
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0: Go ahead.
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1: Central Neal, Public Center Volunteers, being around 2A, fainting Charlie, calling 50 Betterton Drive. First frame report of 25-year-old male alone, but that he feels strange and faint.

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0: Ladies and gentlemen, Central.
1: Lacey 2.
0: Yes, ma'am. Show all Lacey units clear to scene. Burley Mountain will be remaining on scene.
1: All Lacey units clear, Burley Mountain remaining on scene.

no function of volunteers. Second page, Danville volunteers being around to a fainting Charlie. Call us 50 Betterton Drive. Have a first party report of a 25-year-old male alone. Says he feels strange and he feels faint.

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0: Neil Huntington Volunteers third page, Danville Volunteers second page, Oak Ridge. Needs to be en route to a fainting Charlie call at 50 Betterton Drive. First party report of a 25-year-old male alone says he feels strange and he feels faint.
1: Three calls out, 321.

0: Charlie 26, I'll be in route to that.
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2: 10-4. They're currently arguing on the phone. Both females. 375 Natural Bridge Road. Have a unit back as well.
0: 64, I'm in route.
2: 10-4.
0: Charlie 26, this is the address we just had the overdose at, correct?

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1: 10-4.
2: First caution in traffic.
1: 10-4.

0: Medic, 228.
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0: Location. South 48. That was a suspicious vehicle occupied. The Chevron 67 and 36. Tag 1 ready. Go ahead. Five two Charlie 22 Charlie X-ray. 10-4.

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1: Four, but one.
0: Four.
2: Can you be in route 48? Already in route.
1: Copy.
0: I'm about to clear up.
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1: 10-4. She drives a silver Nissan Rogue.
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0: 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Charlie 26, help me out.
1: 10-4.
0: 64, copy.

0: Delta 48, Charlie, stop. Delta 48. We have four to tag. Otto Zulu 1-7 Whiskey Yankee. Be Union Hill and Briar Cove Road. 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Geyer Cove Road, we pull into the tag office. 10-4.
1: 28, I'm at Witter.
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0: 10-4.

0: Yeah, it's 48. Which is Arthur Kennel out of Green Acres. Status is showing valid negative launch so far. Second is Gene Daniel out of Deerfield Beach. Status is showing valid negative launch.
1: And 4.

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0: 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I'll be on Gordon Cherry Parkway and Woodall.

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1: Cool.
2: 10-4.
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0: 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So at his current class in Delta, chose to be a sex offender.
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2: 312 down with 321.
0: 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He's going to be Alabama probationer.
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1: 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They're set for in for the night. All units clear.
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0: 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So, in round drop off, quick, kill, Susie.
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0: of not having one. Fisher Motel and Rollins Sears have a stroke. Charlie, 3412 West W Hill Road, 73-year-old male, had a stroke.
1: Stuff.
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1: 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Mike Bravo Alpha. 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

0: 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I'm going to be behind an entire scary driver.
1: Okay, it's going to be
0: Alpha, Zero, Delta, Zero, November, Uniform Tango.
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0: looks like a 2016 Chevy blue in color with an expiration 5 of 26 NSR. Probably 26, I copy.
1: My apologies, didn't mean to overshoot. Pretty good traffic.
0: Good.
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0: 10-4.
1: Tavern Kira, you want to be on scene. 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
0: 10-4.

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1: 10-4. Justin, you can clear.
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0: 17 emergency transport, 11 light poles going to Children's of Alabama, unknown equipment, ready now. Parkway.
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0: Yeah.

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0: 47 livestock. West Lake on Road and Huckabee Bridge Road, approximately 2 miles west of this intersection. Caller stated 7 or 8 young cows are in the roadway, possibly near Delta 25's house. When you get in the area and can give me a better location, I can check the livestock off.
1: Here, morning proper.
0: Sierra 20, your traffic is broken.
1: Traffic, I believe it's Danny Tillman. He's there on Westlake.
0: Have a...

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2: West Lake on.

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0: In the 24-hour block of Westlake, Yatlin Cows.
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1: Alpha 47.
0: Alpha VR, he's putting the cows up. You should be clear.
1: 10-4.

0: Central Ladder 3, Medic 217, sick person Charlie, 1820 Magnolia Street Southeast, 39-year-old female, saying she's unable to go to the restroom, unable to eat, her breathing's not normal for her, 1820 Magnolia Street Southeast.
1: 10 received.
0: 217 received. I have heard responding. Central units responding to Magnolia. The caller just stated she is, along with the residents, the door is locked and she's unable to get out of the bed.

0: there so that she has a key in or anything?
1: The call taker is inquiring on all of that right now. So far, no keys, no relatives, no neighbor, possible EVP, still on PX.

0: 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Central Avenue, Medic 217, there's been some information from a previous call attached reference possible queue location.
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Does have COPD.

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1: 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Delta 47.

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0: 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He's suspended since 4 of 26, negative marks.
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1: Two eighteen
0: received in route.
2: Central 211.
0: Go ahead.
2: We'll take that call at Walmart.
0: Received. Medic 218, copy.
3: Thank you. 218, y'all come in my office, please.
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1: Delta 45.
0: I'm en route to that suspicious vehicle.
1: Right now, I'll be in Colorado.
2: 2-4.
1: Till 2:39,
2: Saturday. Good one. 10-4. Hartsville 2:34, I'll be out at 2:39.
1: 10-4.

0: 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We'll clear. 2 citation.
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0: 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Yeah, that one's marked.
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0: Delta 47, your deal returns to Christopher Harwell of Moulton. He's current, negative warrant. Deer then returns to that vehicle. It's current, NSR.
1: Denver, Kelly.
0: Temple.
2: Wildfire clear.

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1: Copy, the Raiders responded. 29-year-old female. I was assaulted by a male subject. Both parties are still on scene. PD is on scene. All the drivers are clear.

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0: 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Requesting additional ambulance.
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0: Central Fault 105. Try to copy reckless travel, Polo. Central Fault 105, Polo I-65 southbound from the 323, reference a white Amazon semi all over the roadway, last seen southbound. There's no visual from this area, 323 I-65.
1: 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I'm on the other side of town. Can you pass it down the corner?
0: Sure, see.

0: flight 218, Fall Alpha, 221 11th Avenue Northwest, 57-year-old female, for a fall that occurred on Friday, fell on her hip in pain.
1: Thank you, sir.
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0: 10-4-8-2-2 Nethery Road, Southwest, Lot 11. Check will being on a 78-year-old male that lives alone. Caller's been unable to contact him for several days. 822 Nethery Road, Lot 11.
1: Central, I'll be in and out with Nethery Unit.
0: Hartsville 230-10-4. 234, will you or 239 be the responding unit?
2: Four.
0: Proceed.

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Then Charlie at 202 Adams Drive Northwest before a subject on scene, possible seizure.

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0: 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There's a 49-year-old male that's on meth, having abnormal breathing. He is violent. We've got medical and fire page out. 79 Hilltop Road.
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0: 10-4.
2: 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The bossy is violent. 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

0: 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Zero Delta, November, Uniform, Uniform Bravo, AOD, MUUV on a Black Explorer, Highway 55 in Culver.
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0: Emma. Bravo 185, status.
2: 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I need a rebate for his name.
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1: Four, will you attempt to make contact with that subject?
0: Several. Central. 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
0: See you.
1: You guys, take the one. Okay.

0: No, 45.
1: Oh, 45.
0: Home ones are home. Residence is good one, I'm clear.
1: 10-4. Auto 59.
0: That's 59, go on. That's 59, Wood, advise medical. We're on the back porch over there.

0: Bill's 59.
1: Yeah, 59.
0: And 4, just to verify, is it clear for medical?
1: Table.
0: Table. T27, it's clear for medical. They're on the back porch.
1: Careful.
0: 74.
1: If you will, also advise animal control. That ain't have anybody in there. For an elderly dog.
0: Careful.

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1: 10-4.

Unit Purple Alpha 31 Tibergap Lane via 56-year-old male has fallen, injury to the lower leg.

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0: Yeah.

0: Bye-bye.
1: Well, we have the original caller back on the line. Does he need to be put back through with someone on scene?
0: I think they
1: will PX back.

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0: 67, the 5 RDA, negative, negative, negative, negative, negative, negative, negative, negative, negative, negative, negative, negative, negative, negative, negative, negative, negative, negative, negative, negative, negative, negative, negative, negative, negative, negative, negative, negative, negative, negative, negative, negative, negative, negative, negative, negative, negative, negative, 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
0: 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Class Delta, Frank Heath, Tyler Gunnan of Hartsville. 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

0: Coming in at this time, the notes have just been added confirming it's a black pickup truck and a black car.
1: That's correct.
0: 10-4, Central Hartsville 230, if you can be en route, Highway 31 at Hay Street, Southwest. Blockage is reported to vehicle NVA. No injuries reported.
2: 10-4, I'm en route.
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0: 10-4, be southbound side of the road.
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0: or y'all put yourselves en route, and then on scene again. That's why it's going on.
1: No, my partner called us on scene. You can go ahead and show us the fleet at 2 Shade of Rain, Mollins, 3 11.3.

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0: 5-2, Alpha Charlie 6, November, Mike.

Hamilton at 223. You need to not for medical transport. Hopefully you are

Central Medic 215, Newton Mountain Report Alpha, 3031 Henry Road, Southeast. 77-year-old male, conscious and breathing, fell out of bed last night. Now he can't get out of bed this morning.

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0: 1901 Morningside Drive Northwest, caller's on scene. This is father-in-law's residence. She's unable to get in the residence. All of his vehicles are there. He does live alone. He's not answered his phone since yesterday.

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0: Arsenal 232 to 230.
2: Yeah.
0: Same out for PA.
2: 10-4. Not PA. Slee in of you.
3: .244. Copy. Okay. Right now.
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1: That's negative. It's 1901 Morningside Drive.
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0: Central Bank, Alfred, 29, Matt Brown Road, 69-year-old male, functional breathing, complaining of low blood pressure.
1: 232 out with 230, and I'll be in route with 239.
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0: Plus, I'm at 8228 Eastern Route for Advance and Alpha, 1901 Morningside Drive, Northwest. PD on scene. Advises male fell from his bed. Unknown wind.
1: Okay, received in route.
0: 228 received in route, 1901 Morningside Drive, Northwest.

0: 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So far, are there any updates reference to the VA?
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1: Go ahead.
0: Be at 71 Friendship Road. The caller states home was cutting down a tree in his mother's yard. The tree's now pulled the line down. 71 Friendship Road.
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0: 206 school, caller questionable being on her neighbor, Julia Tomaszak, subject 2414 email, because her vehicle is in 9 days, 6 schoolhouse drive.
1: Very well. Clear.
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0: 323, you can disregard the address and change.
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0: 天佛。232-601's request in your PX, please.
1: Well, I don't think I have this, though. 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

0: Fire department. Just a second. 8-4-0.
1: 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I'm in route.

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0: Franklin Slaves Unit being route for a passenger vehicle fire. Jack's Hamburgers, Highway 67 South, are pulling a bass boat, lithium battery, and the boat has busted and is smoking. No flames seen at this time, no injuries. Jack's Hamburgers.
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0: 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Well, they did pull a machete on the caller. This address is going to be rapid SOS. 9665, Highway 36 East.
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0: 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The address has been updated to 9688 Highway 36 East.
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0: Central Hartford units, prepare a copy of RTA below. Non-extraditable warrants attached. Central units, below Highway 36, westbound from Kyle Road, tag. Display 52 Charlie 04 Papa Union, returning on a 2024 Kia Forte. Speed PD warrants attached. Central clear 1411.
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0: 10-4, Texas, turning not on file. Is there out of Tennessee as well?
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0: Bit 206, Nelson Street, Southwest. Caller's advised that she can't reach her sister, being Miss Linda Reed, 84-year-old female.
1: Careful.
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in Nelson Street. The caller's advising the daughter of Linda should be the caretaker. That's the only number she has, and she's not answering the PX.

0: for it for a second. Control 4A, units clear.
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0: 2004. What's the numerics on Nelson?
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0: No, Huntsville, 230. 10-4, there's a Morgan County file with the name of the daughter attached, Mary Allison Reed, at 204 Nelson.
1: Okay, that's where we're at. Thank you.
0: 10-4.

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0: 32.
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2: No, we're sure. Very sure.
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0: 244, 232. Are you clear?
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0: Okay, well, I'm going to give you a hit.

0: final numbers came out later, but I'm sure you know it.
1: We've only got the carrier tagger's phone number. UPX is disconnected.
0: UPX are back. Addition to the phone number. Can't make contact with.
1: She didn't have a phone number for a first party. She only had the caretaker. That number is disconnected.
0: Copy. We got

0: speaking with Golden. The caller is the caretaker.
1: And the caller is the caretaker.
0: Okay.

0: 230, it's very low volume, but go ahead.
1: They're all code 1s.
0: Copy that, all code 1, Charlie, it's clear.

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1: Six, seven, Alpha, zero, Delta, four, Bravo. 6-7, AOD, 4B, on the Silver Tower, there at Robinson Road in 55.
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Central to possible units, prepare to copy with the Charlie Bravo. Last in the area, Holly, 67 South, Derby Drive, via Purple Cab, semi-truck, keeps driving over into oncoming traffic, northbound on 67, Holly 67 South, Derby Drive.

0: at 375 National Bridge Road. 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

0: paramedic 226, thank you en route for a Site Bravo 375 at Patrol Bridge Road. PD is en route, 337, Mountain Bridge, had a 375 Natural Bridge Road.
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0: Careful. Psychiatric Bravo, 375 National Bridge Road, 37-year-old female. Having a psych episode.

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0: Yeah.
1: Yeah.

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1: Inbound.
0: I'll be headed to Station 1. Is PD in line to that call?
1: Yeah, boy, they're on scene at this time.
0: Excellent.

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Area of the Mama 300, Highway 231. A black Toyota Camry with dealer tag weaving in and out of traffic at high rate of speed, headed southbound. Others are also running red lights. Mile marker 300, Highway 231.

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0: 52 Charlie 1048. 52 Charlie 1048. Parking lot O'Brien's.
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0: Central Medic 218, Eastern Outcrested Crystal Alpha, 2811, Sandlin Road Southwest. Department 10, Charlie, 85-year-old female, conscious and breathing, has a history of UTIs, is shaking uncontrollably, and has low blood pressure. Christy, one route. Move down.
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0: 3040, Highway 31 Southwest at Sunoco, indicating alarm 16 with no contact. No further indications. Sunoco, Highway 31 Southwest.
3: Yeah.

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0: 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And can you advise what apartment complex we're going to?
1: Ten four. Clear,
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Delta 49. 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

Central Arts is at Page Empire and EMS for a 28-year-old female. She's injured at a bicycle wreck, soccer, through the Corsby Street complex. Five knee general traumatic injuries, Alpha 503, Corsby Street, Northwest, 28-year-old female, conscious and breathing, advisor riding bikes. She flipped off 503 Street, Northwest.

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0: 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The pizza, probably by the city. I believe there's a fire in the attic, only smoke seen at the time. Pizza Hut, 200 Highway 31 Southwest.
1: 224 received and out.
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4: Delta 31, it's going to be a 29 Maddox Street out in Danville. White male and a white female in a Ford F-150, white in color. It's got a black ladder rack. They just stole a generator from these people's backyard. Time lasts about 15 minutes.
0: 10-4, I'm in route.
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2: 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I'll be standing by. Just to respond.
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0: One of the witnesses stated they traveled west on 36.
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0: ALS and shit. 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
1: Four 31, answer that. 5 5 5 5 5 5 5 5 5 5 5 5 5 5 5 5 5 5 5 5 5 5 5 5 5 5 5 5 5 5 5 5 5 5 5 5 5 5 5 5 5 5 5 5 5 5 5 5 5 5 5 5 5 5 5 5 5 5 5 5 5 5 5 5 5 5 5 5 5 5 5 5 5 5 5 5 5 5 5 5 5 5 5 5 5 5 5 5 5 5 5 5 5 5 5 5 5 5 5 5 5 5 5 5 5 5 5 5 5 5 5 5 5 5 5 5 5 5 5 5 5 5 5 5 5 5 5 5 5 5 5 5 5 5 5 5 5 5 5 5 5 5 5 5 5 5 5 5 5 5 5 5 5 5 5 5 5 5 5 5 5 5 5 5 5 5 5 5 5 5 5 5 5 5 5 5 5 5 5 5 5 5 5 5

28, traumatic injuries, Bravo. 2408, Scott Drive, Northwest. 89-year-old male, punched and breathing. The hip just come out of place.